Tick tick tick tick tick tick tick tick tick tick tick tick tick tick tick tick tick tick tick tick tick tick tick tick tick tick tick tick tick tick tick tick tick tick tick tick tick tick tick tick 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

He's in Santa Monica. He's in California. It is 5:45 p.m. It is June 19. He's in 2005. He has an account. He's dialing 777. He's consulting the menu. It is February. It is in 2005. He's doing a transaction. He has an invoice. He has a number. He's entering the PIN. He has a customer care. He has a service subject. He is at telephone shop. It is July 2. It is 2005. It is 6:22 p.m. It is at Santa Monica. He's in California. He pays. He's coming again. He's at Hudson Booksellers. It is 12:51 p.m. It is July 3. It is 2005. He has a receipt. He's in California. He paid taxes. He is in GoCo. He is in Europa. He is with Carsten. He is in Berlin Mitte. Er telefoniert. Er ist mit Carsten. Er ist mit einem Künstler. Itsukada. 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Karewa kanibaru ni iru. Karewa kurininju ya ni iru. Karewa shatsu o kirei ni suru. Karewa kupa no mote iru. Kare wa nibiki o shite morau. Kare wa shikoto o sagashite iru. Kare wa denwa o suru. Kare wa dairiten ni iru. Kare wa sai ni iru. Kare wa kyoto ni iru. Kare wa igashiyama ni iru. Kare wa jon ni iru. Kare wa John no minami ni iru. Kare wa oke ni aite iru. Kare wa kado o mote iru. Kare wa shomesho o mote iru. Kare wa midori to isho ni iru. Kare wa denwa o suru. Kare wa Tokyo ni iru. Kare wa Nakanoku ni iru. Kare wa Shukoku ni iru. Kare wa Nichome ni iru.